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2: 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Estás en Malena.
3: Thank you very much. 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I'll speak in two languages so you can understand me better. No, italiano un po', posso parlare italiano, ma non trovo nessuno che italiano qui. 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Allora, buonasera. Grazie. Allora cominciamo da capo. This is the new music of Buenos Aires, the new tango. 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Va bene. We started this music in 1954. Comenzamos en 1954, habíamos cominciato en 1954. It's a good thing there's no Turks around. Bon. My name is Astor Piazzolla. I was born in Argentina. I was raised in New York, and my parents come from Trani, Italia. That's good. Un saluto. And this strange instrument you see here, many people, they say it's an accordion. I said it's not an accordion, it's a bandoneon. It's an instrument that was invented in Germany in 1854 to play religious music in a church. It started in a church, and then a couple of years later, they took it to the whorehouses in Buenos Aires. And now we're taking the Central Park. It's a nice tour for this instrument. And this isn't, it's not a joke. I'm not trying to be funny. It's the real life of this instrument, very surrealistic life. But that's how tango was born. Tango was always nightclubs, cabarets, and like jazz in New Orleans. It wasn't very clean at the beginning. Today it's supposed to be clean because this is clean. People, free music, and love. Thank you very much. I hope you enjoy our music.
2: Risa, tu lágrima, tu tango, Malena. Roberto Goyeneche en Malena.